0: to look for signs of heat stroke, which could appear as excessive panting, drooling, or lethargy. And in some national news, Alberta Premier Danielle Smith's approval rating has taken a hit. It is at an all-time low since she was first being elected. A new Angus Reid survey suggesting only 39% of those asked approve of her leadership, a 7% drop and a long way from the 51% backing she had a year ago. At the heart of it is this fall's Alberta referendum on whether to hold a separation vote. On that note, the Smith government has chosen the University of Calgary to study potential costs of Alberta separating. In the Angus Reid survey, government oversight and overstepping was ranked as the third highest reason for Smith's drop of approval. However, that hasn't stopped Smith and her UCP government from also forming what it calls an expert advisory panel that will review the university's report and offer an assessment and steps to take. And in sports, the BC High School Rodeo's Senior Provincials is on in Quesnel this weekend. This morning, the Slack performance was held at 9 a.m. and the rodeo performance began at noon at Alex Fraser Park. The rodeo will continue tomorrow starting at 10 a.m. where the championship awards will be handed out and those who will qualify for the Nationals and Canadians will be announced. The top finishers in each category qualify for the Nationals held in Lincoln, Nebraska in July. They will also qualify for the Canadians, which is held in Vermilion, Alberta this year in August. And the BC Lions are playing their first CFL game today in Saskatchewan. The Rough Riders are currently in the lead 7-0 over the Lions at the start of the second quarter. Yesterday was another close game being played between the two Eastern teams, Montreal Alouettes and the Toronto Argonauts. Montreal winning that game 37-30 and are now 2-0 on the season so far in first place in the league. And sunny in the Cariboo's weather forecast. Some clouds rolling through this afternoon, but a warm one. Highs of 22 in 100 Mile House and 25 over Williams Lake and Quesnel. Get news alerts directly to your inbox by signing up today at mycariboonow.com.
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0: 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It's time to count down the 30 biggest songs of the week. The Cross Canada Country Countdown starts now.
1: Hello, it's nice to have you back. This is the show that highlights the top 30 country songs that are charting this week all across Canada. This is the Cross Canada Country Countdown, and I'm your host, Kate Ryan. And with a wave of her magical music wand, Ella Langley held on to the number one spot again last week with Be Her.
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1: Can Ella hold on to number one for 3 weeks in a row? I hope you'll stay with me today, and together we can find out.
0: The Cross Canada Country Countdown, number 30.
1: Tay-Bae has really been making a name for himself and is doing something that not many artists can actually pull off. Tay-Bae has been taking massive pop hits and giving them this full-blown country makeover. Now, he's done it with Avicii, The Weeknd, and now Tay-Bae has turned his attention to a popular Justin Bieber song. Here's a little appetizer of Tay-Bae's take on Bieber's Sorry.

0: That was Megan Patrick. And song number 29 this week, down two spots, Safe Place to Break.
1: Number 28.
0: Vincent Mason is becoming one of the most talked about names in country music this year. He's currently on the road, opening for Morgan Wallen on Morgan's massive Still the Problem tour. However, there is a little side story that country fans have been following closely as well. It seems Vincent and rising country artist Stella Lefty went public in April on TikTok with their relationship, and the two have been performing together ever since the news broke. They've also released a duet called Something to Lose, and they've performed it together at CMA Fest last week.

Country music's newest couple, and both have careers that are on the rise. Here now is song number 28, which is a chart debut this week. This is Vincent Mason and Wish You Well. Shots on

0: up two spots from last week. That was Zach Top with South of Sanity. Our 27th song this week on the countdown.
1: Number 26.
0: Brett Kissel sang O Canada at the men's national soccer team match in Edmonton on June 1st. Now, what should have been a really proud moment kind of turned into a social media pylon. Some critics actually questioned his loyalty to Canada, suggesting his Alberta pride meant he wasn't a real Canadian. Now, Kissel pushed back hard, pointing out he's traveled coast to coast supporting national teams for years. And he even went full late night on it and read some of the mean tweets out loud.
2: Couldn't you find a proud Canadian to sing it? I'm a proud Canadian. What are you talking about? You do know every time he sang the anthem for the Oilers, they lost, right? Just putting it out there. This guy hates Canada. I flew to Italy to watch Canada play USA. That's reason number one not to attend. How disappointing. Why? And last, that's gross. There were plenty of others to choose from. Yeah, well, you know what? Sucks to be you, because I'm doing it.
0: Here was song number 26, down six spots from last week. This is Brett Kissel with some help from Dierks Bentley, Hurtin' Songs. It was-

0: too. I tell you, Brett, pull a A11 on. Play some country.
1: That was song number 26 from Brett Kissel and Dierks Bentley, Hurtin' Songs. Jason Aldean is as busy as ever, and he describes his latest hit as country meets the Foo Fighters, and is coming right up when we return to the Cross Canada Country Countdown.
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1: Jason Aldean has made several surprise pop-up appearances while he's been down in Nashville to kick off CMA Fest. Jason's unannounced performances include a concert at his own venue, Jason Aldean's Kitchen and Rooftop Bar, as well as a surprise set at Posties on Broadway, and he even took over Morgan Wallen's bar as well. All of these shows served as a warm-up for Jason's headlining performance on the first night of the festival at Nissan Stadium. Jason went on to say that he almost forgot how much fun it was to do those bar gigs. Jason appreciated everyone who came out and hung out with them on Broadway yesterday. Up three spots this week to number 25. This is Jason Aldean. Don't tell on me.

0: Tennille Arts is holding steady in that 24th position again with Don't Ruin Flowers. Corey Kent just announced a brand new 16-track album called Heartland Rock and Roll, and it's due out September 25th. He describes it as country, rock, and soul all rolled into one, and he says this album is the fullest expression yet of everything he's been building towards. When we return from the break, we'll have song number 23 for you from Corey Kent on the Cross Canada Country Countdown.
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0: That was song number 23. Down one spot from last week, Corey Kent featuring Co Wetzel with Rocky Mountain Low.
1: Number 22.
0: It has been nothing short of excitement after two of Canada's biggest acts announced that they will be hitting the road this fall. Dean Brody and the Wrecklaws are taking their Hometown Heroes tour all across the country. It's going to be the most talked about concert this year. For details, visit deanbrody.com or thewrecklaws.com. Here now is the Wrecklaws with Dean Brody and song number 22, down six spots from last week, Hometown Heroes. Remember when...

0: That's how we know them now, but it's not how they started. This is Now and Then.
1: That was our Now song from the Reclaws, but their story goes all the way back to Cambridge, Ontario, and the very first single they wrote. They wanted folks to know exactly who they were from the get-go. They're just a couple of college kids at heart that are proud of where they come from. They actually filmed a video for hometown kids in their hometown, along with 40 of their closest friends. The song hit gold status here in Canada and hit the top 20 on the Billboard Canada Country chart, and even made the cut for Justin Trudeau's personal Spotify playlist. Not a bad debut, if you ask me. Going back to their then song that started things all off for the Reclaws, here is Hometown Kids.
2: Boys

0: That was Hometown Kids, our Back Then song from the Reclaws.
1: Number 21.
0: Bailey Zimmerman has become one of the fastest rising names in country music. But there is a side to him that goes just a little bit deeper than the music. He's been very open about his Christian faith. In fact, he sometimes talks about it in interviews and brings it up on stage in front of sold-out arenas. But he's also been honest that his relationship with his faith didn't happen overnight. It was something he found his way to over a period of time. And when he got there, it did change everything.
2: I used to think, being a Christian, you had to be at a certain point to do that. For some reason, my brain thought that. And it was like, no, God meets you where you're at. That's why he's so good. It's because no matter where you're at, you're saved. You're there. And it took me a while to realize that. But then when I realized it, it changed my whole life, man.
0: Here now is song number 21, up two spots this week. A song that was inspired by his grandfather's old truck. This is Bailey Zimmerman, Chevy Silverado. Wow.

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6: Before we go back any further with the countdown, I just want to back the horse and buggy up to a song that sounds just as amazing today as it did the very first time that it hit the ears of the listener. Garth Brooks. Just the mention of his name signifies country music greatness. Garth is reportedly exploring one of the biggest moves ever in music industry history. Garth is looking at selling his music catalog, both his songwriting and recorded music rights. And the asking price? $2 billion. If this deal closes, that could make Garth one of the wealthiest musicians on the planet. Perhaps challenging Jay-Z for that top spot. But nothing is finalized yet. So let's go back to 1990 and a song that hit many hearts. This is Garth Brooks with The Dance.

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0: Number 20.
1: Morgan Wallen has been keeping boots kicking and selling out stadiums with his Still the Problem tour. But it also looks like there's some other music from Morgan on the horizon. Morgan just posted a little teaser on social media of a song he hasn't yet released. Here's a tiny little sample.

0: It seems Morgan is going to keep us all in suspense as he hasn't revealed yet when that song will be out. But folks are loving this song from Morgan, and it's up one from last week. Here is Don't We.
1: Wouldn't trade this

0: honestly, there's just no tracking what Betty is up to these days. But Carter Faith is holding on to spot number 19 again this week.
1: Number 18.
0: While wrapping up a two-night run at Rogers Stadium in Toronto last weekend, Luke Combs gave the crowd a moment they will talk about probably for quite a while. Luke had Maple Leafs starter William Nylander and Blue Jays pitcher Kevin Gausman and Patrick Corbin join him on stage. They then proceeded to shotgun a beer on stage with Combs right in front of a packed stadium. The crowd went wild. And Gausman started Sunday afternoon against Baltimore just a few hours later. Gausman later said, "I am never going to get asked to do something like that again. So yeah, of course I did it." Here was song number 18 that's up 7 spots from last week. This is Luke Combs, Be By You.
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1: Hi, this is Owen Rigling, born and raised in Mildmay, Ontario, and this is the Cross Canada Country Countdown.
0: Number 17.

0: Moving up one spot this week to number 17. That was Owen Riegling with his song, Love, Hate, Love.
1: Number 16.
0: Sully Burrell's latest single, Put It On Me, feels like a step forward. Following a top 20 hit with Rally Around and a busy run of tour dates with Jade Eagleson, the Canadian up-and-comer is back with a feel-good country song built for summer. Sully says it's the kind of love song you crank with the windows down, a little reckless, but honest. When you know what you want, you don't dance around it. You just put it all on the line. Here with song number 16, down two spots this week, this is Sully Burrows with Put It On Me. You look like

0: That was the 16th song in the countdown this week from Sully Burrows and Put It On Me. Tyler Joe Miller was asked to describe his latest single. He says it's a song about the inner battle going on when you're trying to get over someone. It's about wanting to get back to normal, go out, have a good time, but putting up guardrails at the same time. So you don't get sucked back into that cycle of wanting them after a few drinks. Just when you think that sober you is over them, sometimes drunk you just isn't. When we return, we will have song number 15 from Tyler Joe Miller on the Cross Canada Country Countdown.
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0: up two spots from last week. That was Tyler Joe Miller with Under the Influence, song number 15 on the countdown.
1: Number 14.
0: George Burge says it was two country stars that changed his life with the song Ride, Ride, Ride, which was originally called Saddle Up, a song he co-wrote with Florida Georgia Line's Tyler Hubbard.
2: So last year I was starting to have my first success. I had a song called Cowboy Songs that was flying up the chart and put me in a bunch of positions that I'd never been in before. But I figured now was my chance to start taking some swings. I've always been a huge fan of Tyler Hubbard. I thought he's an amazing songwriter and I'd love to get in the room with him. And so I sent him a DM and I was like, hey man, I know this is a long shot, but if you'd ever be down to write with a new guy like me, I would love it. He hits me back immediately with one of the most intentional messages I think I've gotten in Nashville. He's like, man, I'm a huge fan. I would love to work together. First time we wrote an awesome song, not one that either of us thought would see the light of day. Wrote a second time, we found what I thought was magic. We wrote a song called Saddle Up Anyway at the time was the name of the song. And Tyler sang the first verse, I sang the second verse, we sang the choruses together, and I knew I had to find a way to put it out. Later that year, Luke Bryan invites me to go out on tour with him, but I never thought I'd get to spend any time with him out there. And little do I know, I get out there, he comes and introduces himself at catering, starts inviting me on the bus, telling me stories and hanging. Tyler and I were kind of on opposite release schedules. We had thought about maybe doing the song we had written together, but our timing wasn't quite working out, and I had asked him if maybe I could ask somebody else to do it, and he was all for it. I'll never forget, he said, man, all I want is this to do the most it can do for your career, which I thought was such a selfless thing for him to do. So I'm on Luke's bus one night and I'm thinking, man, what if we got Luke Bryan to sing on this song? And so I end up playing him the song. He listens for 3 minutes with his eyes closed, stands up, and he said, play that sucker again. He loved it.
0: George Burge gets a little help from Luke Bryan with song number 14. Up one position this week. Here is Ride, Ride, Ride.
3: I threw it

0: That was George Burge along with Luke Bryan and Ride, Ride, Ride. Song number 14 this week on The Countdown.
1: Let's take a break from counting down the top 30 and check out one on the rise. Here's one to watch.
0: I can remember years and years ago, at the very beginning of her career, watching Taylor Swift singing on TV with just her guitar. It seems that Taylor may be returning to her country roots once again. Taylor has a brand new song from the Toy Story 5 movie, and it's titled I Knew It, I Knew You. Taylor tells us a bit of the story behind that song.
2: The song I Knew It, I Knew You came about because I was lucky enough to get to see a version of Toy Story 5, which I absolutely fell in love with the film and immediately really identified with the characters, namely Jessie. And I wanted to write a song from her perspective. The song came to me so quickly, and I had a rough version of it recorded by the end of that exact day that I had seen the movie. So I was inspired immediately by it, and I really hope you like it. It's called I Knew It, I Knew You.

0: And that was our one to watch. I Knew It, I Knew You from Taylor Swift. To say that Dean Brody is busy would be an understatement. He's getting ready to drop his 10th studio album. And the album, Side A, is slated for release on June 26th. When we return, Dean will give us our 13th song in the countdown this week.
1: 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Remember when we were complaining about it being minus 30 and having to shovel snow?
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0: down one spot this week to number 13. That was Dean Brody, The Man Without a Woman.
1: Number 12.
0: Ella Langley just became the first woman in history to place three songs simultaneously inside the top 10 on country airplay. A radio programmer in Houston summed it up best when he called it an elebration. I love that. A radio director in Houston said he hasn't seen listener feedback like this on a female artist since Shania Twain. Those three songs, Be Her, Choosing Texas, and this one. Here now with Morgan Wallen, this is Ella Langley. Up one spot to song number 12, I Can't Love You Anymore.
2: I found

0: was song number 12 from Ella Langley featuring Morgan Wallen, and I Can't Love You Anymore.
1: Number 11.
0: Nate Holler grew up on a farm in Waterloo, Ontario. It was dirt biking, it was bonfires, country music blasting until the early hours of the morning. He says it's always been in him. His grandfather was in the radio business his whole life and got him hooked on guys like Johnny Cash at a very young age. It took a grade 11 talent show, though, to get him over his stage fright. And he's been writing ever since. His goal is very simple. Just a guy with a guitar telling stories that resonate. Here was song number 11, holding that spot steady. This is Nate Holler and Thought About You.

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5: 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My new single, Good Old Boys, is all about the small town bar scene. And trust me, I've been to my fair share. I was inspired by the sense of community that you can find within these bars on any given night. You could cheers with a stranger, two-step on the dance floor, or just listen to the country music that they have on lock on the jukebox. I wanted to shout out those small town bars for keeping the community together, and I wrote it with my good buddy and piano player, Lane Anderson. I hope you enjoy it. This is Good Old Boys.

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1: Welcome back. 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
0: Number 10.
1: Morgan Griffiths is a name you're going to want to remember. The Abbotsford, BC singer-songwriter burst onto the Canadian country radio scene in 2025 with his debut single, Bourbon. It climbed all the way to number 4 on the media-based country chart. That made it the highest charting debut ever by an independent Canadian country artist. Here was song number 10 this week on the countdown. Down one spot, this is Morgan Griffiths, Just Being Me.

0: course, Kane Brown up one spot from last week with his song, Woman.
1: Number 8.
0: Josh Ross is one of the biggest names in country music right now. But it wasn't all that long ago that Josh was just another kid from Waterdown, Ontario. Like a lot of musicians, Josh had to figure out how to keep the lights on. In other words, he had to get pretty creative on how to make ends meet. Josh eventually came up with a pretty interesting side hustle to keep himself going. We asked Josh about it, and here's what he had to say.
2: Facebook Marketplace was awesome, and I pretend like, you know, my coffee table was for sale. You know, I'd sell for like $200, and then, you know, the next day I'd go to like Home Depot, buy all the wood, build it, stain it, and then tell them to come pick it up the next day. And I would, I did that. I remember one time I was doing like 3-4 tables a day because I got to pay my rent.
0: Down one spot this week to number 8. Here is Josh Ross, scared of getting sober.

0: too.
1: The Cross Canada Country Countdown, number 7.

0: and moving up one position to number 7 this week. That was Megan Maroney with Beautiful Things.
1: Number 6.
0: Sometimes a good thing takes its time. Like Luke Combs' song Sleepless in a Hotel Room. Luke says it took a few years in the making, and he explains why here.
2: Sleepless in a Hotel Room I wrote maybe 5 years ago. I was actually in New York. I was about to do Saturday Night Live for the first time. For whatever reason, I could not fall asleep. Like, I wasn't nervous. I wasn't freaked out. I just had one of these, like, super restless nights, and I wrote that down. I wrote this idea in my phone, and I wrote it a few weeks later with Randy Montana and Jonathan Singleton. Those guys crush, so it's fantastic, I think.
0: Falling one spot to number 6. This is Luke Combs, Sleepless in a Hotel Room. I can hear

0: Luke Combs, Sleepless in a Hotel Room. When we return, we will have song number 5 this week on the countdown. But are you thinking about the number 1 position? Do you think Ella can make it number 1 for 3 weeks in a row? I think we're going to have to wait just a little bit longer to find that out.
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0: That was song number 5 from big-time ACM Award winner Cody Johnson, climbing up one spot from last week with The Fall.
1: Number 4.
0: Jordan Davis recently celebrated his 10th number one single with Turn This Truck Around. He went on Instagram to thank all those who made it happen.
2: What's going on, everybody? Country Radio, I can't thank you enough for supporting not just this song, but all of my singles. It truly has been life-changing. Thank you very much to my team. Thank you for working as hard as y'all do on these songs. I know it takes a village to get these songs there, and y'all are the best. Y'all know how much I love you. Thank you very much to the songwriters, Josh Thompson, Devin Dawson, Jake Mitchell. Man, honored to have a number one song with you guys. Thank you all for writing this one with me. Paul DiGiovanni, thank you for making it sound the way it does. It's tough to even put into words. 10 number ones. I can't thank you enough.
0: Dropping one spot to number 4 this week. This is Jordan Davis. Turn This Truck Around. It's time.

0: That was Jordan Davis with song number 4, Turn This Truck Around.
1: Number 3.
0: Riley Green is trying to clear the air about his unreleased song, POS Like Me. When Riley teased the track earlier this year, fans quickly just assumed it was a response to Megan Maroney's song, Who Hurt You? Both songs talk about heartbreak and were released roughly around the same time. But Riley assures it's simply a coincidence and that he actually wrote POS Like Me about 6 months before posting the teaser online. Riley insists it wasn't inspired by Megan or any rumored relationship drama. Up one spot to song number 3, here is Riley Green with Change My Mind.
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0: That was Riley Green holding down the third position on the countdown this week with Change My Mind. So we're down to the final two songs. And the biggest question is, will Ella do it again? Will she hold the number one position for a third straight week with Be Her? We are so close that you simply can't leave now. The big reveal when we return to the Cross Canada Country Countdown right after this.
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0: Okay, we've reached the final two. And who will it be? Will Ella take that number one spot again this week? We still do have a bit of time, though. I think we need to go back in time, kind of like Marty McFly, and see what was leading the way a year ago.
1: Top of the charts 1 year ago, here's last year's leader.
0: We'll get back to the countdown in just another minute or two. When Morgan Wallen released Just In Case in 2025, fans connected with it immediately. The song tells the story of someone trying to move on after a breakup, but never quite letting go completely. Keeping a little room in their heart, just in case, that one person comes back. The track quickly became one of the biggest songs from his I'm the Problem album and reached number one on the Canadian country charts 1 year ago. Last year's leader at this time, Morgan Wallen, Just In Case.
6: I

0: And that was the top song on the charts at this time last year. Morgan Wallen with Just In Case.
1: Number two.
0: Recently, Tucker Wetmore looked right at home on one of country music's biggest stages recently. As one of the early performers at CMA Fest in Nashville's Nissan Stadium, the rising star had the crowd singing along to hits like Wind Up Missing You. It was his first number one radio single. Now, Wetmore brought plenty of energy to the stage, worked every corner of the stadium, and even teased fans that he's already working on a new album. He also showed off a few extra talents, grabbing a trumpet during this set and sending the crowd into a frenzy before launching into Brunette. Here with song number two on the charts this week, Holding Steady, this is Tucker Wetmore with Brunette.

0: And that was the second song this week on the countdown. Tucker Wetmore, Burnett.
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0: And while it might seem like Ella Langley has reached major success overnight, the Alabama native says it's been years in the making, actually, to get to this point. Ella moved to Nashville in 2019 and spent years writing songs, playing every gig she could get her hands on, and building her career one step at a time. Now Ella has a chart-topping album, she's been performing in sold-out shows, and has had an amazing breakout hit with Choosing Texas. Ella continues to live the dream she's worked very hard for. For the third week at number one, this is Ella Langley with Be Her on the Cross Canada Country Countdown.

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0: least a bit sarcastic when I look at you and say, Red Solo cup, you're not just a cup.
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I knew I'd see her around. 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
1: It was the first World Cup match played in Vancouver, second in the country last night, as Australia upset Turkey 2-0, a sellout at BC Place with more than 52,000 fans in the stands. It was the first of seven World Cup matches set for Vancouver, with parties all over the city yesterday, as well as massive street-filling fan marches involving supporters for Turkey and Australia. The next World Cup action at BC Place set for Thursday when Canada looks for its first win of the tournament against Qatar. There is not much they agree on, and that includes the timing of a signing of a framework agreement toward ending the U.S.-Iran war. U.S. President Donald Trump says the deal will be signed today. Iran denies that's the case. Trump claims the Strait of Hormuz will be open to all once the deal is in place. And in an apparent reference to Iran's enriched uranium stockpiles, Trump says the U.S. will go in at the appropriate time and get what he calls the nuclear dust. Mark Carney says the G7, if it ever did run the world, no longer runs the world or pretends to. And speaking at Trinity College in Dublin as part of a six-day trip to Europe, the Prime Minister said this weekend the strands of a new world order could be woven at this week's G7 summit in France. Back in January, of course, Carney delivered a speech in Davos calling on middle powers to band together in the face of great powers. Worth mentioning, by the way, that this year's summit will include more than just key members, as other countries from the Gulf states, Kenya, Brazil, Egypt, and India there as well. Water, just a little bit more precious in Metro Vancouver these days. Residents now being asked to meet and exceed water restrictions as temperatures soar. New numbers show that residents are meeting targets to keep water flowing, but regional officials also urge them to keep saving water given the heat. Environment Canada noting that regional temperatures could range between a low of 24 Celsius at the water and 31 inland by today. In Alberta, some utility companies are testing AI-powered cameras in hopes the technology can help spot wildfires near power infrastructure before they spread. AltaLink has been testing AI-powered wildfire detection cameras in the Bow Valley since last June. That location seen as being among the highest wildfire risk areas along the utility's existing camera network in the region. A Lactantia-branded milk product is being pulled from store shelves across Canada. The Canadian Food Inspection Agency says the ultra-pure 2% MF lactose-free dairy product is being recalled because of an over-fortification of vitamins A and D. No illnesses have been reported. The CFIA says the product should be returned to the point of purchase. From the Vista National News Desk, I'm John Crawford.
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0: 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What country am I in?
1: It doesn't matter. It's 5 o'clock somewhere.
0: It's always on 5 in Margaritaville, come to think of it.
1: Yeah, I heard that.
0: You've been there, haven't you?
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1: It was the first World Cup match played in Vancouver, second in the country last night, as Australia upset Turkey 2-0, a sellout at BC Place with more than 52,000 fans in the stands. It was the first of seven World Cup matches set for Vancouver, with parties all over the city yesterday, as well as massive street-filling fan marches involving supporters for Turkey and Australia. The next World Cup action at BC Place set for Thursday when Canada looks for its first win of the tournament against Qatar. There is not much they agree on, and that includes the timing of a signing of a framework agreement toward ending the U.S.-Iran war. U.S. President Donald Trump says the deal will be signed today. Iran denies that's the case. Trump claims the Strait of Hormuz will be open to all once the deal is in place. And in an apparent reference to Iran's enriched uranium stockpiles, Trump says the U.S. will go in at the appropriate time and get what he calls the nuclear dust. Mark Carney says the G7, if it ever did run the world, no longer runs the world or pretends to. And speaking at Trinity College in Dublin as part of a six-day trip to Europe, the Prime Minister said this weekend the strands of a new world order could be woven at this week's G7 summit in France. Back in January, of course, Carney delivered a speech in Davos calling on middle powers to band together in the face of great powers. Worth mentioning, by the way, that this year's summit will include more than just key members, as other countries from the Gulf states, Kenya, Brazil, Egypt, and India there as well. Water, just a little bit more precious in Metro Vancouver these days. Residents now being asked to meet and exceed water restrictions as temperatures soar. New numbers show that residents are meeting targets to keep water flowing, but regional officials also urge them to keep saving water given the heat. Environment Canada noting that regional temperatures could range between a low of 24 Celsius at the water and 31 inland by today. In Alberta, some utility companies are testing AI-powered cameras in hopes the technology can help spot wildfires near power infrastructure before they spread. AltaLink has been testing AI-powered wildfire detection cameras in the Bow Valley since last June. That location seen as being among the highest wildfire risk areas along the utility's existing camera network in the region. A Lactantia-branded milk product is being pulled from store shelves across Canada. The Canadian Food Inspection Agency says the ultra-pure 2% MF lactose-free dairy product is being recalled because of an over-fortification of vitamins A and D. No illnesses have been reported. The CFIA says the product should be returned to the point of purchase. From the Vista National News Desk, I'm John Crawford.
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1: It could have been the Australian Army, green and gold, marching through the streets of Vancouver, ready for battle. Well, sort of. An estimated 6,000 Aussies at BC Place for last night's World Cup match against Turkey, including at least 550 Aussies who flew in from down under to see their team beat Turkey 2-0. Worth noting, by the way, that BC is home to Canada's largest population of Australians. Last night's match was the first of seven World Cup games to be hosted in Vancouver, with a sellout of more than 52,000 in the seats last night. Donald Trump, no doubt excited about a few things this weekend, but not so thrilled about a couple of other things. Not so great. They've officially pried his name off the Kennedy Center because of a court ruling. And then there's the fact he's not 25 anymore. In fact, he's not even 79. He turns 80 years old. Still, there's all of that punching, kicking, chopping, and pummeling expected outside the White House today. A UFC championship bout involving two combatants sealed inside a wire mesh octagon. And then there's that other battle, which is closer to ending. Trump expecting to sign a framework agreement today for peace with Iran, even though Iran says, no, it won't be today. It reads, send a message, choose Alberta. It's on a billboard regarding separation that the town of Tabor now wants removed. The digital ad is on land leased from the town, and it's one of two signs along Highway 3. Corey Morgan is with Pathway to Independence. He says, the town appears to be taking a position in an active political campaign. Morgan says he has already purchased ad space on a second billboard in Tabor and is considering a third. Says Morgan, it's just my way of saying, you're not stopping us. A Lactantia-branded milk product is being recalled at retailers across the country. The Canadian Food Inspection Agency says it's the ultra-pure 2% MF lactose-free dairy product pulled from shelves because of an over-fortification of vitamins A and D. The CFIA says that no illnesses have been reported and that the product should be returned to the store where purchased. Some Canadians likely aren't sad to see Justin Trudeau go as of the last election. Others, though, wonder where was he Friday afternoon because he failed to show up for Canada's first World Cup match on home soil. Well, here's the thing. Trudeau posted this on social media. Sometimes supportive boyfriend duties call, but you know who I'm rooting for to take the cup. Sort of code for he was with his favorite pop star slash girlfriend, Katy Perry, at the U.S. World Cup opener in L.A. From the Vista National News Desk, I'm John Crawford.
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1: It could have been the Australian Army, green and gold, marching through the streets of Vancouver, ready for battle. Well, sort of. An estimated 6,000 Aussies at BC Place for last night's World Cup match against Turkey, including at least 550 Aussies who flew in from down under to see their team beat Turkey 2-0. Worth noting, by the way, that BC is home to Canada's largest population of Australians. Last night's match was the first of seven World Cup games to be posted in Vancouver, with a sellout of more than 52,000 in the seats last night. Donald Trump, no doubt excited about a few things this weekend, but not so thrilled about a couple of other things. Not so great. They've officially pried his name off the Kennedy Center because of a court ruling. And then there's the fact he's not 25 anymore. In fact, he's not even 79. He turns 80 years old. Still, there's all of that punching, kicking, chopping, and pummeling expected outside the White House today. A UFC championship bout involving two combatants sealed inside a wire mesh octagon. And then there's that other battle, which is closer to ending. Trump expecting to sign a framework agreement today for peace with Iran, even though Iran says, no, it won't be today. It reads, send a message, choose Alberta. It's on a billboard regarding separation that the town of Tabor now wants removed. The digital ad is on land leased from the town, and it's one of two signs along Highway 3. Corey Morgan is with Pathway to Independence. He says, the town appears to be taking a position in an active political campaign. Morgan says he has already purchased ad space on a second billboard in Tabor and is considering a third. Says Morgan, it's just my way of saying you're not stopping us. A Lactantia-branded milk product is being recalled at retailers across the country. The Canadian Food Inspection Agency says it's the ultra-pure 2% MF lactose-free dairy product pulled from shelves because of an over-fortification of vitamins A and D. The CFIA says that no illnesses have been reported and that the product should be returned to the store where purchased. Some Canadians likely aren't sad to see Justin Trudeau go as of the last election. Others, though, wonder where was he Friday afternoon because he failed to show up for Canada's first World Cup match on home soil. Well, here's the thing. Trudeau posted this on social media. Sometimes supportive boyfriend duties call, but you know who I'm rooting for to take the cup. Sort of code for he was with his favorite pop star slash girlfriend, Katy Perry, at the U.S. World Cup opener in L.A. From the Vista National News Desk, I'm John Crawford.
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0: 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I tell you, Brett, put a little A11 on. 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

0: 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This is the show that brings the country together one song at a time. It's time to count down the 30 biggest songs of the week. The Cross Canada Country Countdown starts now.
1: Hello, it's nice to have you back. This is the show that highlights the top 30 country songs that are charting this week all across Canada. This is the Cross Canada Country Countdown, and I'm your host, Kate Ryan. And with a wave of her magical music wand, Ella Langley held on to the number one spot again last week with Be Her.
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1: Can Ella hold on to number one for 3 weeks in a row? I hope you'll stay with me today, and together we can find out.
0: The Cross Canada Country Countdown, number 30.
1: Tay-Bae has really been making a name for himself and is doing something that not many artists can actually pull off. Tay-Bae has been taking massive pop hits and giving them this full-blown country makeover. Now, he's done it with Avicii, The Weeknd, and now Tay-Bae has turned his attention to a popular Justin Bieber song. Here's a little appetizer of Tay-Bae's take on Bieber's Sorry.

0: That was Megan Patrick. And song number 29 this week, down two spots, Safe Place to Break.
1: Number 28.
0: Vincent Mason is becoming one of the most talked about names in country music this year. He's currently on the road, opening for Morgan Wallen on Morgan's massive Still the Problem tour. However, there is a little side story that country fans have been following closely as well. It seems Vincent and rising country artist Stella Lefty went public in April on TikTok with their relationship, and the two have been performing together ever since the news broke. They've also released a duet called Something to Lose, and they've performed it together at CMA Fest last week.

country music's newest couple, and both have careers that are on the rise. Here now with song number 28, which is a chart debut this week. This is Vincent Mason, and Wish You Well. Shots on

0: up two spots from last week. That was Zach Top with South of Sanity. Our 27th song this week on the countdown.
1: Number 26.
0: Brett Kissel sang O Canada at the men's national soccer team match in Edmonton on June 1st. Now, what should have been a really proud moment kind of turned into a social media pylon. Some critics actually questioned his loyalty to Canada, suggesting his Alberta pride meant he wasn't a real Canadian. Now, Kissel pushed back hard, pointing out he's traveled coast to coast supporting national teams for years. And he even went full late night on it and read some of the mean tweets out loud.
2: Couldn't you find a proud Canadian to sing it? I'm a proud Canadian. What are you talking about? You do know every time you sing the anthem for the Oilers, they lost, right? Just putting it out there. This guy hates Canada. I flew to Italy to watch Canada play USA. That's reason number one not to attend. How disappointing. Why? And last, that's gross. There were plenty of others to choose from. Yeah, well, you know what? Sucks to be you, because I'm doing it.
0: Here was song number 26, down six spots from last week. This is Brett Kissel with some help from Dierks Bentley, Hurtin' Songs.

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1: That was song number 26 from Brett Kissel and Dierks Bentley, Hurtin' Songs. Jason Aldean is as busy as ever, and he describes his latest hit as country meets the Foo Fighters, and is coming right up when we return to the Cross Canada Country Countdown.
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2: Number 25.
1: Jason Aldean has made several surprise pop-up appearances while he's been down in Nashville to kick off CMA Fest. Jason's unannounced performances include a concert at his own venue, Jason Aldean's Kitchen and Rooftop Bar, as well as a surprise set at Posties on Broadway, and he even took over Morgan Wallen's bar as well. All of these shows served as a warm-up for Jason's headlining performance on the first night of the festival at Nissan Stadium. Jason went on to say that he almost forgot how much fun it was to do those bar gigs. Jason appreciated everyone who came out and hung out with them on Broadway yesterday. Up three spots this week to number 25. This is Jason Aldean. Don't tell on me.

0: Tennille Arts is holding steady in that 24th position again with Don't Ruin Flowers. Corey Kent just announced a brand new 16-track album called Heartland Rock and Roll, and it's due out September 25th. He describes it as country, rock, and soul all rolled into one, and he says this album is the fullest expression yet of everything he's been building towards. When we return from the break, we'll have song number 23 for you from Corey Kent on the Cross Canada Country Countdown.
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0: That was song number 23. Down one spot from last week, Corey Kent featuring Co Wetzel with Rocky Mountain Low.
1: Number 22.
0: It has been nothing short of excitement after two of Canada's biggest acts announced that they will be hitting the road this fall. Dean Brody and the Wrecklaws are taking their Hometown Heroes tour all across the country. It's going to be the most talked about concert this year. For details, visit deanbrody.com or thewrecklaws.com. Here now is the Wrecklaws with Dean Brody and song number 22, down six spots from last week, Hometown Heroes. Remember when

0: That's how we know them now, but it's not how they started. This is Now and Then.
1: That was our Now song from the Reclaws, but their story goes all the way back to Cambridge, Ontario, and the very first single they wrote. They wanted folks to know exactly who they were from the get-go. They're just a couple of college kids at heart that are proud of where they come from. They actually filmed a video for hometown kids in their hometown, along with 40 of their closest friends. The song hit gold status here in Canada and hit the top 20 on the Billboard Canada Country chart, and even made the cut for Justin Trudeau's personal Spotify playlist. Not a bad debut, if you ask me. Going back to their then song that started things all off for the Reclaws, here is Hometown Kids.
2: Boys are

0: That was Hometown Kids, our Back Then song from the Reclaws.
1: Number 21.
0: Bailey Zimmerman has become one of the fastest rising names in country music. But there is a side to him that goes just a little bit deeper than the music. He's been very open about his Christian faith. In fact, he sometimes talks about it in interviews and brings it up on stage in front of sold-out arenas. But he's also been honest that his relationship with his faith didn't happen overnight. It was something he found his way to over a period of time. And when he got there, it did change everything.
2: I used to think, being a Christian, you had to be at a certain point to do that. For some reason, my brain thought that. And it was like, no, God meets you where you're at. That's why he's so good. It's because no matter where you're at, you're saved. You're there. And it took me a while to realize that. But then when I realized it, it changed my whole life, man.
0: Here now is song number 21, up two spots this week. A song that was inspired by his grandfather's old truck. This is Bailey Zimmerman, Chevy Silverado. Wow.

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3: Before we go back any further with the countdown, I just want to back the horse and buggy up to a song that sounds just as amazing today as it did the very first time that it hit the ears of the listener. Garth Brooks. Just the mention of his name signifies country music greatness. Garth is reportedly exploring one of the biggest moves ever in music industry history. Garth is looking at selling his music catalog, both his songwriting and recorded music rights. And the asking price? $2 billion. If this deal closes, that could make Garth one of the wealthiest musicians on the planet, perhaps challenging Jay-Z for that top spot. But nothing is finalized yet. So let's go back to 1990 and a song that hit many hearts. This is Garth Brooks with The Dance.
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1: Welcome back to the Cross Canada Country Countdown. 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
0: Number 20.
1: Morgan Wallen has been keeping boots kicking and selling out stadiums with his Still the Problem tour. But it also looks like there's some other music from Morgan on the horizon. Morgan just posted a little teaser on social media of a song he hasn't yet released. Here's a tiny little sample.

0: honestly, there's just no tracking what Betty is up to these days. But Carter Faith is holding on to spot number 19 again this week.
1: Number 18.
0: While wrapping up a two-night run at Rogers Stadium in Toronto last weekend, Luke Combs gave the crowd a moment they will talk about probably for quite a while. Luke had Maple Leafs starter William Nylander and Blue Jays pitcher Kevin Gausman and Patrick Corbin join him on stage. They then proceeded to shotgun a beer on stage with Combs right in front of a packed stadium. The crowd went wild. And Gausman started Sunday afternoon against Baltimore just a few hours later. Gausman later said, "I am never going to get asked to do something like that again. So yeah, of course I did it." Here was song number 18 that's up 7 spots from last week. This is Luke Combs, Be By You.
2: Got a lot.

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1: Hi, this is Owen Rigling, born and raised in Mildmay, Ontario, and this is the Cross Canada Country Countdown.
0: Number 17.

0: Moving up one spot this week to number 17. That was Owen Riegling with his song, Love, Hate, Love.
1: Number 16.
0: Sully Burrell's latest single, Put It On Me, feels like a step forward. Following a top 20 hit with Rally Around and a busy run of tour dates with Jade Eagleson, the Canadian up-and-comer is back with a feel-good country song built for summer. Sully says it's the kind of love song you crank with the windows down, a little reckless, but honest. When you know what you want, you don't dance around it. You just put it all on the line. Here with song number 16, down two spots this week, this is Sully Burrows with Put It On Me. You look like

0: That was the 16th song in the countdown this week from Sully Burrows and Put It On Me. Tyler Joe Miller was asked to describe his latest single. He says it's a song about the inner battle going on when you're trying to get over someone. It's about wanting to get back to normal, go out, have a good time, but putting up guardrails at the same time. So you don't get sucked back into that cycle of wanting them after a few drinks. Just when you think that sober you is over them, sometimes drunk you just isn't. When we return, we will have song number 15 from Tyler Joe Miller on the Cross Canada Country Countdown.
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0: Up two spots from last week. That was Tyler Joe Miller with Under the Influence, song number 15 on the countdown.
1: Number 14.
0: George Burge says it was two country stars that changed his life with the song Ride, Ride, Ride, which was originally called Saddle Up, a song he co-wrote with Florida Georgia Line's Tyler Hubbard.
2: So last year I was starting to have my first success. I had a song called Cowboy Songs that was flying up the chart and put me in a bunch of positions that I'd never been in before. But I figured now was my chance to start taking some swings. I've always been a huge fan of Tyler Hubbard. I thought he's an amazing songwriter and I'd love to get in the room with him. And so I sent him a DM and I was like, hey man, I know this is a long shot, but if you'd ever be down to write with a new guy like me, I would love it. He hits me back immediately with one of the most intentional messages I think I've gotten in Nashville. He's like, man, I'm a huge fan. I would love to work together. First time we wrote an awesome song, not one that either of us thought would see the light of day. Wrote a second time, we found what I thought was magic. We wrote a song called Saddle Up Anyway at the time was the name of the song. And Tyler sang the first verse, I sang the second verse, we sang the choruses together, and I knew I had to find a way to put it out. Later that year, Luke Bryan invites me to go out on tour with him, but I never thought I'd get to spend any time with him out there. And little do I know, I get out there, he comes and introduces himself at catering, starts inviting me on the bus, telling me stories and hanging. Tyler and I were kind of on opposite release schedules. We had thought about maybe doing the song we had written together, but our timing wasn't quite working out, and I had asked him if maybe I could ask somebody else to do it, and he was all for it. I'll never forget, he said, man, all I want is this to do the most it can do for your career, which I thought was such a selfless thing for him to do. So I'm on Luke's bus one night, and I'm thinking, man, what if we got Luke Bryan to sing on this song? And so I end up playing him the song. He listens for 3 minutes with his eyes closed, stands up, and he said, play that sucker again. He loved it.
0: George Burge gets a little help from Luke Bryan with song number 14. Up one position this week. Here is Ride, Ride, Ride.
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0: That was George Burge along with Luke Bryan and Ride, Ride, Ride. 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
1: Let's take a break from Countdown the Top 30 and check out one on the rise. Here's one to watch.
0: I can remember years and years ago, at the very beginning of her career, watching Taylor Swift singing on TV with just her guitar. It seems that Taylor may be returning to her country roots once again. Taylor has a brand new song from the Toy Story 5 movie, and it's titled I Knew It, I Knew You. Taylor tells us a bit of the story behind that song.
2: The song I Knew It, I Knew You came about because I was lucky enough to get to see a version of Toy Story 5, which I absolutely fell in love with the film and immediately really identified with the characters, namely Jessie. And I wanted to write a song from her perspective. The song came to me so quickly, and I had a rough version of it recorded by the end of that exact day that I had seen the movie. So I was inspired immediately by it, and I really hope you like it. It's called I Knew It, I Knew You.

0: And that was our one to watch. I Knew It, I Knew You from Taylor Swift. To say that Dean Brody is busy would be an understatement. He's getting ready to drop his 10th studio album. And the album, Side A, is slated for release on June 26th. When we return, Dean will give us our 13th song in the countdown this week.
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0: Down one spot this week to number 13. That was Dean Brody, A Man Without a Woman.
1: Number 12.
0: Ella Langley just became the first woman in history to place three songs simultaneously inside the top 10 on country airplay. A radio programmer in Houston summed it up best when he called it an elebration. I love that. A radio director in Houston said he hasn't seen listener feedback like this on a female artist since Shania Twain. Those three songs, Be Her, Choosing Texas, and this one. Here now with Morgan Wallen, this is Ella Langley. Up one spot to song number 12, I Can't Love You Anymore.

0: And that was song number 12 from Ella Langley featuring Morgan Wallen, I Can't Love You Anymore.
1: Number 11.
0: Nate Holler grew up on a farm in Waterloo, Ontario. It was dirt biking, it was bonfires, country music blasting until the early hours of the morning. He says it's always been in him. His grandfather was in the radio business his whole life and got him hooked on guys like Johnny Cash at a very young age. It took a grade 11 talent show, though, to get him over his stage fright. And he's been writing ever since. His goal is very simple. Just a guy with a guitar telling stories that resonate. Here with song number 11, holding that spot steady, this is Nate Holler and Thought About You.

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10: 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My new single, Good Old Boys, is all about the small town bar scene. And trust me, I've been to my fair share. I was inspired by the sense of community that you can find within these bars on any given night. You could cheers with a stranger, two-step on the dance floor, or just listen to the country music that they have on lock on the jukebox. I wanted to shout out those small town bars for keeping the community together, and I wrote it with my good buddy and piano player, Lane Anderson. I hope you enjoy it. This is Good Old Boys.

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1: Welcome back. 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
0: Number 10.
1: Morgan Griffiths is a name you're gonna want to remember. The Abbotsford, BC singer-songwriter burst onto the Canadian country radio scene in 2025 with his debut single, Bourbon. It climbed all the way to number 4 on the media-based country chart. That made it the highest charting debut ever by an independent Canadian country artist. Here was song number 10 this week on the countdown. Down one spot, this is Morgan Griffiths, Just Being Me.

0: Kane Brown up one spot from last week with his song, Woman.
1: Number 8.
0: Josh Ross is one of the biggest names in country music right now. But it wasn't all that long ago that Josh was just another kid from Waterdown, Ontario. Like a lot of musicians, Josh had to figure out how to keep the lights on. In other words, he had to get pretty creative on how to make ends meet. Josh eventually came up with a pretty interesting side hustle to keep himself going. We asked Josh about it, and here's what he had to say.
2: Facebook Marketplace was awesome, and I pretend like, you know, my coffee table was for sale. You know, I'd sell for like $200, and then, you know, the next day I'd go to like Home Depot, buy all the wood, build it, stain it, and then tell them to come pick it up the next day. And I would, I remember one time I was doing like 3-4 tables a day because I got to pay my rent.
0: Down one spot this week to number 8. Here is Josh Ross, scared of getting sober.

0: And moving up one position to number 7 this week. That was Megan Maroney with Beautiful Things.
1: Number 6.
0: Sometimes a good thing takes its time. Like Luke Combs' song Sleepless in a Hotel Room. Luke says it took a few years in the making, and he explains why here.
2: Sleepless in a Hotel Room I wrote maybe 5 years ago. I was actually in New York. I was about to do Saturday Night Live for the first time. For whatever reason, I could not fall asleep. Like, I wasn't nervous. I wasn't freaked out. I just had one of these, like, super restless nights, and I wrote that down. I wrote this idea in my phone, and I wrote it a few weeks later with Randy Montana and Jonathan Singleton. Those guys crush, so it's fantastic, I think.
0: Falling one spot to number 6. This is Luke Combs, Sleepless in a Hotel Room. I can

0: Luke Combs, Sleepless in a Hotel Room. When we return, we will have song number 5 this week on the countdown. But are you thinking about the number 1 position? Do you think Ella can make it number 1 for 3 weeks in a row? I think we're going to have to wait just a little bit longer to find that out.
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